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1: We got it together, didn't we? Nobody but you and me. 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
1: Hear the clock ticking on the wall, losing sleep, losing track of the tears I cry. Every drop is a waterfall, every breath is a break in the

will fade eventually. 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